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0: Happy 250th, America, from the St. Joseph County Police Department. 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

A summertime PSA. 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

0: All right, so you arrived happy, sad, glad.
1: Girl with whirl.
0: I've met some ladies and then some girls. They don't tell you. They just want to whirl.
1: Yeah.
0: The girls are out for your sweet essence.
1: Right. It's got a great hook, though.

0: there, or you could do both, or you could do dual, or you could do whatever. Tie it into the number two. Back pain ages me the most, says Uber Geek Gabe. How does he have back pain? Sitting on his ass all day.
1: Probably
0: working
1: why.
0: From home.

0: And this is a song that already almost has an infinite level of suck, and somehow he's managed to make it suck more.
1: Nice.
0: You know what this reminds me of? That Christmas song where the cats meow their way through Jingle Bells.
2: I don't hear his vocals anywhere in the chorus right now. You may have been unfamiliar with it because this is a bonus track on the Japanese release of Carved in Stone.
0: Well, that's hot. Yeah, that is hot. That was his second solo attempt?
2: Believe so.
0: And I say attempt. He attempted to make a good record. Wow, this is terrible.
2: I bet some of the comments, Vince sounds badass.
0: He sounds like somebody shouting at me from the other room. You know, like when your wife starts telling you a story and then goes into the other room and continues to tell you the story and you're like, what? What? Or she says something like, you know what we're going to do today? And then she gets up and goes in the other room and then she tells you what you're going to do. You're like, what? What? Because you know it's all bad news.
2: You guys, I don't hate it.
0: You should.
2: Yeah, wham, bam, whammy bar.

0: Somebody says they should have changed the name when Sammy joined the band. Yes, the Van Halen brothers should have changed the name of the band to something other than Van Halen.
1: Hey, here's a text. Jeff, Jason, you were gone because you took your daughter to the baseball game.

0: for her 21st birthday.
1: Yeah.
0: Remember?
1: Yeah. Well, we just didn't remember when somebody brought it up. We're like, oh, yeah, I guess we were gone last Tuesday or Wednesday, whatever day it is. All right. I want to get to this next song because I have no idea who this is. All right. A Dose, Pump Day. Let's pick up the pace, says Mutter Jeff, with Glamour of the Kill and Second Chance.
2: You know nothing about this band, correct?
1: Zero.
2: If you like Bullet for My Valentine and Pierce the Veil, you're going to love Glamour for the Kill.
1: Okay. Is this like a Hot Topic band? Okay. What in the name of Guitar Hero is going on here?
2: Nice work, Dragon Fart. So Jeff listens to this kind of stuff when he's doing it in his free time.
1: I find that hard to believe.
2: No, what's the band that he likes, the lipstick band?
1: Oh, the guy that fell off the stage. They used to play at malls and stuff.
2: Black Veil Brides.
1: There you go.
2: Yeah. Well, he says that he's a music fan. That just means he likes all music, right? That must be what it is.

New Bear Rock, Breaking Benjamin, 103 Now the Bear. Good morning, guys. It is Morgan Reed here. If you hung out with me yesterday, wasn't that so much fun? The weather did get a little bit hairy, but hey, we made it through. We do have what looks like round two around the same time again today, but you got me here to keep you company, and of course, we're going to keep you updated. So I want you to keep me updated on what you're doing, though. 574-254-1039. Tell me what you're doing. Tell me what you're working on. Let's hang out. You can follow me on social media, too. I'm under my name, Morgan Reed, 103 Now the Bear.

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Now, I'm not trying to be teacher police or anything, wear what you want, but Merch Traffic, the company that handles official licensing for Nirvana, has filed a lawsuit against a bunch of anonymous online sellers accused of

Hey, Bear Rock from Beartooth 103.9 The Bear, going to be part of something kind of cool. We got Tom Morello releasing his first solo rock album out September 25th, and Beartooth is one of the special guest bands appearing on it. We've also got Beartooth's brand new album, Pure Ecstasy, going to be out at the end of this month, August 28th, but more on that soon.

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Hello to you, my friends. Happy Wednesday. My name is Drew Cage. Glad that you're here. 4 o'clock, man. 574-254-1039. Drew Cage across the socials. What are you doing out there? You staying dry? You staying inside? You avoiding all things and everything? Is everything going all right for you today? That's all I'm here for. I'm just making sure things are good with you. Doesn't matter that I'm in a room surrounded by a bunch of electrical equipment underneath a giant metal tower. What could possibly go wrong for me in this room touching all of this electrical equipment all day? Nothing. Nothing at all. Perfectly fine. I'm perfectly safe. Everybody's okay.

0: When your joints hurt every day and you've been told you need surgery, do your homework. Remember, once a joint is replaced, there's no going back. It's Jason Lee from the Jason Lee and Klug Show. 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